Country Now, 100.5 WKXA, just after 8 o'clock. How are you? It is Carla Dimitri. Hopefully you are having a great Saturday evening. Coming up for you this hour, I'll be talking about Justin Moore. But right now it's Zach Top, South of Sanity on WKXA.

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Don't forget, you can listen to us live wherever you go. I know, you know, now that it's summer, you're going to be doing a lot of outdoor projects, right? And we can be right there in your headphones or AirPods, whatever people call it now. 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I have headphones. 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

0: Your Country Now, 100.5 WKXA. It is Carla Dimitri, and I did want to let you know that Justin Moore is going out on tour this summer. On August 7th, he is going to be in Cuyahoga Falls, and on September 4th, he is going to be up in Detroit. I had the honor of not only seeing Justin Moore perform, but I met him as well. And this was like 6-7 years ago at this point. Oh my goodness, he put on such an amazing show. He played like every song he's ever done. It was a long concert, but it was so good. He was so nice. So if you get the chance to go see him in concert, make sure you take that opportunity. Again, he's going to be in Cuyahoga Falls August 7th, and he's going to be in Detroit September 4th. Coming up, another look at your WTOL 11 forecast. Stay right here on 100.5 WKXA.
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6: Your country weather. Here is your WTOL 11 weather forecast. Tracking those mostly clear skies for tonight, and more dry skies are on the way for your sunny Sunday. But those temperatures still staying mild. We're back to the 80s once again. However, looking ahead towards this week, it's going to be a warm one. Highs every day Monday through Friday in the upper 80s and the low 90s. And along with that, multiple chances for some scattered showers and thunderstorms going on into this upcoming week. For Your Country Now, I'm WTOL 11 meteorologist Kaylee Bowers.

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0: 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It is Carla Dimitri. Coming up throughout the month of June, Children's Mentoring Connections is going to be hosting virtual information meetings on becoming a mentor. So they're going to be answering questions. They're going to be giving you kind of a brief overview of what mentoring entails. So if this is something that you've been thinking about doing, or you just need more information on, these virtual sessions will be perfect for you. Like I said, they are going to be doing them throughout June, including one this Tuesday. So to register or get more information on times, you can email Stacy, S-T-A-C-Y, at cmchancock.org. Coming up, another look at your WTOL 11 forecast here on 100.5. WKXA.
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0: Your WTOL 11 weather forecast. Tracking those mostly clear skies for tonight, and more dry skies are on the way for your sunny Sunday. But those temperatures still staying mild. We're back to the 80s once again. However, looking ahead towards this week, it's going to be a warm one. Highs every day, Monday through Friday, in the upper 80s and the low 90s. And along with that, multiple chances for some scattered showers and thunderstorms going on into this upcoming week. For Your Country Now, I'm WTOL 11 meteorologist Kaylee Bowers.

of the coast, remember Pfeiffer Beach, you and me. That sunset, cliffs by the sea, and the night rolled in. And you still talk about that moon that I can't recall.

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1: 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How are ya? It is Carla Dimitri. Hopefully you are having a fantastic weekend. Coming up for you this hour, I'll be talking about Darius Rucker, but right now it's Josh Ross on WKXA.

Your Country Now, 100.5 WKXA. Well, another week, another road closure. I'll let you know which one it is a little bit later on this hour, but right now it's Low Cash, Wrong Hearts on WKXA.

Your Country Now, 100.5 WKXA. It is Carla Dimitri hanging out with you. If you missed Darius Rucker earlier this week at the Toledo Zoo, no worries. He is actually out on tour right now. I believe that was the first stop of his tour at the Toledo Zoo. And or if you did see him at the Toledo Zoo and it was

0: So again, if you want to see Darius Rucker in concert, if you missed him at the Toledo Zoo a few days ago, or if you want to see him again, Cincinnati, June 26th, Pine Knob, June 27th. Coming up, a look at your WTOL 11 forecast and Ella Langley here on 100.5 WKXA.
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0: Your WTOL 11 weather forecast. Tracking those mostly clear skies for tonight, and more dry skies are on the way for your sunny Sunday. But those temperatures still staying mild. We're back to the 80s once again. However, looking ahead towards this week, it's going to be a warm one. Highs every day, Monday through Friday, in the upper 80s and the low 90s. And along with that, multiple chances for some scattered showers and thunderstorms going on into this upcoming week. For Your Country Now, I'm WTOL 11 meteorologist Kaylee Bowers.

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0: Hey y'all, it's Zach John King, and this is my new song, Get to Drinking. When I get drinking. It's about a relationship that I had in the past that after a few Jack and Cokes, I started to paint it with rose-colored glasses.
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It is Carla Dimitri, and I know you don't want to hear it. Another road closure, but this one should only be happening.

0: happening for roughly a day. That's according to the Ohio Department of Transportation. This road closure is State Route 235 in Macomb. They are doing storm sewer installation there. So they say that it's going to start on Monday, but it should be back open on Tuesday. So hopefully that's the case. So again, State Route 235 in Macomb, if you usually take that way, you are going to want to have to go through the detour. But the good news is that it should be reopened by Tuesday. Coming up, another look at your WTOL 11 forecast here on 100.5 WKXA.
1: Your WTOL 11 weather forecast. Tracking those mostly clear skies for tonight, and more dry skies are on the way for your sunny Sunday. But those temperatures still staying mild. We're back to the 80s once again. However, looking ahead towards this week, it's going to be a warm one. Highs every day, Monday through Friday, in the upper 80s and the low 90s. And along with that, multiple chances for some scattered showers and thunderstorms going on into this upcoming week. For Your Country Now, I'm WTOL 11 meteorologist Kaylee Bowers.

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Happy Saturday. It is Carla Dimitri. Coming up for you this hour, I'll be talking about Billy Currington. But right now, it's Cody Johnson with The Fall on WKXA.

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I'll give you all the details a little bit later on this hour, but right now it's Tucker Wetmore with Brunette on WKXA.

0: Your Country Now, 100.5 WKXA. It is Carla Dimitri hanging out with you. Billy Currington and Kit Moore are teaming up to go out on tour this year. They're not playing a ton of shows around us, unfortunately, although there is one. So if you do want to see them, they are going to be in Cincinnati August 20th. Coming up, a look at your WTOL 11 forecast and Luke Combs. 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
1: Howdy, folks. My name is Zach Topp. Somewhere south of sanity. I just wanted to sing and play, as most of us start out, and then for it to work as well as it has, you know, it comes with some unintended consequences for sure.
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5: Your WTOL 11 weather forecast. Tracking those mostly clear skies for tonight, and more dry skies are on the way for your sunny Sunday. But those temperatures still staying mild. We're back to the 80s once again. However, looking ahead towards this week, it's going to be a warm one. Highs every day, Monday through Friday, in the upper 80s and the low 90s. And along with that, multiple chances for some scattered showers and thunderstorms going on into this upcoming week. For Your Country Now, I'm WTOL 11 meteorologist Kaylee Bowers.

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0: 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It is Carla Dimitri, and Findlay City Schools is offering their free summer lunch program again this year. This is to anyone in Hancock County under 18. Starts on Monday. It's from 11:30 to 12:30 over on Glenwood Middle School, which is at 1715 North Main Street in Findlay. Kids eat free under 18, and adults can purchase a meal for $4.25. They also are doing something where they have it, like I said, it's Monday through Thursday. You can get a meal on Friday, but you get it on Thursday. So you take it home Thursday for Friday. You also will be able to do some activities while you're over at the middle school. So this is like a great way to get the kids out of the house during the summer, you know, get a free lunch out of it, and really, really enjoy summer. So again, that is starting on Monday from 11:30 to 12:30 over at Glenwood Middle School on North Main Street in Findlay. Coming up, another look at your WTOL 11 forecast here on 100.5 WKXA.
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1: Your WTOL 11 weather forecast. Tracking those mostly clear skies for tonight, and more dry skies are on the way for your sunny Sunday. But those temperatures still staying mild. We're back to the 80s once again. However, looking ahead towards this week, it's going to be a warm one. Highs every day, Monday through Friday, in the upper 80s and the low 90s. And along with that, multiple chances for some scattered showers and thunderstorms going on into this upcoming week. For Your Country Now, I'm WTOL 11 meteorologist Kaylee Bowers.

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Country Now, 100.5 WKXA, just after 11 o'clock. How are ya? It is Carla Dimitri. Hopefully you are having a fantastic weekend. It's Ella Langley with Be Her on WKXA.

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0: Your WTOL 11 weather forecast. Tracking those mostly clear skies for tonight, and more dry skies are on the way for your sunny Sunday.

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0: Your Country Now, 100.5 WKXA. It is Carla Dimitri, and that is all I got for you tonight. Time for me to get out of here. But I will be back on air next Saturday, starting at 7 right here on 100.5 WKXA. So I hope you have a great rest of your weekend and a great week ahead. Stay cool out there. You know, summer is, it's here. We wanted it. We got it. So summer is here. Stay cool. Drink water. And most importantly, be safe and have fun. Like I said, I'll talk to you next Saturday starting at 7 right here on 100.5 WKXA.
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6: Your WTOL 11 weather forecast. Tracking those mostly clear skies for tonight, and more dry skies are on the way for your sunny Sunday. But those temperatures still staying mild. We're back to the 80s once again. However, looking ahead towards this week, it's going to be a warm one. Highs every day, Monday through Friday, in the upper 80s and the low 90s. And along with that, multiple chances for some scattered showers and thunderstorms going on into this upcoming week. For Your Country Now, I'm WTOL 11 meteorologist Kaylee Bowers.

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0: desk? 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
3: Your WTOL 11 weather forecast. Tracking those mostly clear skies for tonight, and more dry skies are on the way for your sunny Sunday. But those temperatures still staying mild. We're back to the 80s once again. However, looking ahead towards this week, it's going to be a warm one. Highs every day, Monday through Friday, in the upper 80s.

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1: Your WTOL 11 weather forecast. Tracking those mostly clear skies for tonight, and more dry skies are on the way for your sunny Sunday. But those temperatures still staying mild. We're back to the 80s once again. However, looking ahead towards this week, it's going to be a warm one. Highs every day, Monday through Friday, in the upper 80s and the low 90s. And along with that, multiple chances for some scattered showers and thunderstorms going on into this upcoming week. For Your Country Now, I'm WTOL 11 meteorologist Kaylee Bowers.

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3: Your WTOL 11 weather forecast. Tracking those mostly clear skies for tonight, and more dry skies are on the way for your sunny Sunday. For those temperatures still staying mild, we're back to the 80s once again. However, looking ahead towards this week, it's going to be a warm one. Highs every day Monday through Friday in the upper 80s and the low 90s. And along with that, multiple chances for some scattered showers and thunderstorms going on into this upcoming week. For Your Country Now, I'm WTOL 11 meteorologist Kaylee Bowers.

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4: Your WTOL 11 weather forecast. Tracking those mostly clear skies for tonight, and more dry skies are on the way for your sunny Sunday. But those temperatures still staying mild. We're back to the 80s once again. However, looking ahead towards this week, it's going to be a warm one. Highs every day, Monday through Friday, in the upper 80s and the low 90s. And along with that, multiple chances for some scattered showers and thunderstorms going on into this upcoming week. For Your Country Now, I'm WTOL 11 meteorologist Kaylee Bowers.

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4: Your WTOL 11 weather forecast. Tracking those mostly clear skies for tonight, and more dry skies are on the way for your sunny Sunday. But those temperatures still staying mild. We're back to the 80s once again. However, looking ahead towards this week, it's going to be a warm one. Highs every day, Monday through Friday, in the upper 80s and the low 90s. And along with that, multiple chances for some scattered showers and thunderstorms going on into this upcoming week. For your country now, I'm WTOL 11 meteorologist Kaylee Bowers.

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10: Your WTOL 11 weather forecast. Tracking those mostly clear skies for tonight, and more dry skies are on the way for your sunny Sunday. But those temperatures still staying mild. We're back to the 80s once again. However, looking ahead towards this week, it's going to be a warm one. Highs every day, Monday through Friday, in the upper 80s and the low 90s. And along with that, multiple chances for some scattered showers and thunderstorms going on into this upcoming week. For Your Country Now, I'm WTOL 11 meteorologist Kaylee Bowers.

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2: Your country weather. Here is your WTOL 11 weather forecast. Tracking those mostly clear skies for tonight, and more dry skies are on the way for your sunny Sunday. But those temperatures still staying mild. We're back to the 80s once again. However, looking ahead towards this week, it's going to be a warm one. Highs every day, Monday through Friday, in the upper 80s and the low 90s. And along with that, multiple chances for some scattered showers and thunderstorms going on into this upcoming week. For your country.

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3: Your WTOL 11 weather forecast. Tracking those mostly clear skies for tonight, and more dry skies are on the way for your sunny Sunday. But those temperatures still staying mild. We're back to the 80s once again. However, looking ahead towards this week, it's going to be a warm one. Highs every day, Monday through Friday, in the upper 80s and the low 90s. And along with that, multiple chances for some scattered showers and thunderstorms going on into this upcoming week. For Your Country Now, I'm WTOL 11 meteorologist Kaylee Bowers.

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3: Your country weather. Here is your WTOL 11 weather forecast. Tracking those mostly clear skies for tonight, and more dry skies are on the way for your sunny Sunday. But those temperatures still staying mild. We're back to the 80s once again. However, looking ahead towards this week, it's going to be a warm one. Highs every day, Monday through Friday, in the upper 80s and the low 90s. And along with that, multiple chances for some scattered showers and thunderstorms going on into this upcoming week. For Your Country Now, I'm WTOL 11 meteorologist Kaylee Bowers.

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3: Your WTOL 11 weather forecast. Tracking those mostly clear skies for tonight, and more dry skies are on the way for your sunny Sunday. But those temperatures still staying mild. We're back to the 80s once again. However, looking ahead towards this week, it's going to be a warm one. Highs every day, Monday through Friday, in the upper 80s and the low 90s. And along with that, multiple chances for some scattered showers and thunderstorms going on into this upcoming week. For Your Country Now, I'm WTOL 11 meteorologist Kaylee Bowers.

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Our dramatic reading from the wonderful Facebook page, Findlay, Ohio Neighbors Helping Neighbors, will be titled Late Stage Capitalism. 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
2: Your WTOL 11 weather forecast. Tracking those mostly clear skies for tonight, and more dry skies are on the way for your sunny Sunday. For those temperatures still staying mild, we're back to the 80s once again. However, looking ahead towards this week, it's going to be a warm one. Highs every day, Monday through Friday, in the upper 80s and the low 90s. And along with that, multiple chances for some scattered showers and thunderstorms going on into this upcoming week. For Your Country Now, I'm WTOL 11 meteorologist Kaylee Bowers.

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5: Your country weather. Here is your WTOL 11 weather forecast. Tracking those mostly clear skies for tonight, and more dry skies are on the way for your sunny Sunday. But those temperatures still staying mild. We're back to the 80s once again. However, looking ahead towards this week, it's going to be a warm one. Highs every day, Monday through Friday, in the upper 80s and the low 90s. And along with that, multiple chances for some scattered showers and thunderstorms going on into this upcoming week. For Your Country Now, I'm WTOL 11 meteorologist Kaylee Bowers.

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4: Your WTOL 11 weather forecast. Tracking those mostly clear skies for tonight, and more dry skies are on the way for your sunny Sunday. But those temperatures still staying mild. We're back to the 80s once again. However, looking ahead towards this week, it's going to be a warm one. Highs every day, Monday through Friday, in the upper 80s and the low 90s. And along with that, multiple chances for some scattered showers and thunderstorms going on into this upcoming week. For Your Country Now, I'm WTOL 11 meteorologist Kaylee Bowers.

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5: Your country weather. Here is your WTOL 11 weather forecast. Tracking those mostly clear skies for tonight, and more dry skies are on the way for your sunny Sunday. For those temperatures still staying mild, we're back to the 80s once again. However, looking ahead towards this week, it's going to be a warm one. Highs every day Monday through Friday in the upper 80s and the low 90s. And along with that, multiple chances for some scattered showers and thunderstorms going on into this upcoming week. For Your Country Now, I'm WTOL 11 meteorologist Kaylee Bowers.

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7: Here is your WTOL 11 weather forecast. For your Sunday, we're looking at plenty of sunshine, temperatures back into the middle and lower 80s. We will turn partly cloudy during the overnight hours heading into Monday, temperatures backing down into the low 60s. And Monday, we're returning back into the upper 80s, mostly sunny skies and a chance for a few scattered showers and thunderstorms during the evening. For your country now, I'm WTOL 11 meteorologist Davis Wells.

This is Dan and Shay. And this is our new song, Say So. If you need somebody, say so. It's basically just a reminder that no matter what you're going through, you don't have to go through it alone. On 100.5.

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0: 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Riley Green, Chuck with you. 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
4: Here is your WTOL 11 weather forecast. For your Sunday, we're looking at plenty of sunshine, temperatures back into the middle and lower 80s. We will turn partly cloudy during the overnight hours heading into Monday, temperatures backing down into the low 60s. Then Monday, we're returning back into the upper 80s, mostly sunny skies and a chance for a few scattered showers and thunderstorms during the evening. For Your Country Now, I'm WTOL 11 meteorologist Davis Wells.

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Chuck with you. Well, if your child is having trouble finding a summer job, maybe they can start their own thing. I'll discuss and give you an example right after Tucker Wetmore, WKXA.

0: Tucker Wetmore, your country now, 100.5 WKXA. Chuck with you. I was talking earlier, if your child is having a little trouble finding a summer job, not enough yards to be mowed out there to go around, they can maybe start their own thing. There's a pair of 16-year-old twins in California that have become a sensation since launching their $5 hot dog cart as a summer gig last year. Their hot dog cart's called Glizzy Street, and it's known for its bacon-wrapped dogs. I know that's been done around here. Jim Steffen did a hot dog cart downtown Finley, and it was a success. I think the only reason he quit doing it is he just had too many damn things going on. But that's a good idea, hot dog cart. But, you know, but for 16-year-olds, it's going to take a little bit of discipline and, you know, you're going to have to stick to it. But that's definitely a cool idea, depending on your location. We'll be back in just a few. We've got Shaboozy coming up and also Luke Combs on WKXA.
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1: Here is your WTOL 11 weather forecast for your Sunday. We're looking at plenty of sunshine, temperatures back into the middle and lower 80s. We will turn partly cloudy during the overnight hours heading into Monday, temperatures backing down into the low 60s. Then Monday, we're returning back into the upper 80s, mostly sunny skies and a chance for a few scattered showers and thunderstorms during the evening. For your country now, I'm WTOL 11 meteorologist Davis Wells.

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0: Bailey Zimmerman, your Country Now, 100.5 WKXA. Chuck with you. Inching our way towards 9 o'clock. Welcome to a Sunday morning. I'll be with you all the way up until noon. Don't forget, you can stream us anytime you want at WKXA.com. Well, here's a full-blown case of irony. The guy who founded the North Face, the clothing company, you know, ski jackets and all that stuff, died in 2015 from hypothermia after a kayaking accident. So it's kind of weird that we never really heard about this back in the day. My question is, was he wearing his own North Face stuff when he died from hypothermia? That's just my question.
1: This is

0: So it's kind of weird that we never really heard about this back in the day. My question is, was he wearing his own North Face stuff when he died from hypothermia? That's just my question.
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2: Here is your WTOL 11 weather forecast. For your Sunday, we're looking at plenty of sunshine, temperatures back into the middle and lower 80s. We will turn partly cloudy during the overnight hours heading into Monday, temperatures backing down into the low 60s. Then Monday, we're returning back into the upper 80s, mostly sunny skies and a chance for a few scattered showers and thunderstorms during the evening. For your country now, I'm WTOL 11 meteorologist Davis Wells.

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Alan Scott, Your Country Now, 100.5 WKXA. Chug along for the ride. How you doing? We got Cody Johnson coming up. We'll throw in some Zach Top right now. Ella Langley to roll through this Sunday morning with us here at WKXA.

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Zach Top, Chuck with you. Coming up, we're going to talk about pina coladas. When's the last time you had one of those bad boys? We'll talk. There's a reason I'm bringing it up. We'll talk about it after Cody Johnson. WKXA.

0: 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Cody Johnson, Chuck with you. Found this story about, you know that song from the 70s, kind of the cheesy yacht rock song? I know it's not country and we don't play it here, but I thought it was kind of interesting. We all know that Rupert Holmes song, Escape, the Pina Colada song. You know, if you like pina coladas, yeah. But anyway, apparently Rupert Holmes doesn't even like pina coladas. He said they taste like kaopectate diarrhea medicine. And he might not be far off, but I was thinking about that. And so the reason I brought it up is like, when is the last time you had a pina colada? Just one of those drinks that kind of went to the wayside. It was huge back in the day, and I can't even remember what they taste like. Just been so long. So maybe I'll blow somebody's mind today. I'll go to a bar here in our listening area and order one. And they'll probably say, we don't have the ingredients for that. Or they won't even know what I'm talking about, probably. So it's one of those blasts from the past. We got Kane Brown on the way. We'll be back in just a few with Morgan Wallen and Post Malone, WKXA.
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1: Here is your WTOL 11 weather forecast. For your Sunday, we're looking at plenty of sunshine, temperatures back into the middle and lower 80s. We will turn partly cloudy during the overnight hours heading into Monday, temperatures backing down into the low 60s. Then Monday, we're returning back into the upper 80s, mostly sunny skies and a chance for a few scattered showers and thunderstorms during the evening. For your country now, I'm WTOL 11 meteorologist Davis Wells.

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0: y'all, it's Chris Jansen. You ready for some new music?
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0: If you like this song, you'll love the next one. 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

0: 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Jason Aldean, Chuck with you, heading towards 10 o'clock. In my opinion, the morning's flying. If you're working, I hope your shift is going just as fast as mine. I'll be in with you until around noon. Now, if you're into, if you nerd out on the astronomy stuff, did you know that all the planets in the solar system could fit between the Earth and the Moon? Although it would be a tight squeeze. Now, who sits around and comes up with all this and measures this kind of stuff? But again, all the planets in the solar system could fit between the Earth and the Moon, but they say it'd be a tight squeeze. So now you know. Tim McGraw coming up. Also, Chase Matthew, WKXA.
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1: Here is your WTOL 11 weather forecast. For your Sunday, we're looking at plenty of sunshine, temperatures back into the middle and lower 80s. We will turn partly cloudy during the overnight hours heading into Monday, temperatures backing down into the low 60s. Then Monday, we're returning back into the upper 80s, mostly sunny skies and a chance for a few scattered showers and thunderstorms during the evening. For your country now, I'm WTOL 11 meteorologist Davis Wells.

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Chuck with you. Rex back at it tomorrow. The old back to work Monday. 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

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Bartender, that's a perfect time to throw this subject out there. What is the age when people start preferring sleep to partying all night? What age do you think you start preferring sleep over partying? We'll discuss after Josh Ross, WKXA.

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1: 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Josh Ross, Chuck with you. I found this this survey, this study, the age when people start preferring sleep to partying. And I know some of us, this number is going to vary, you know, between us. Some of us, probably the number didn't happen until later in our lives compared to other people. But the average person, they say, will turn down plans if they begin after 9 p.m. or before 7:30 in the morning. And on average, people cancel 4 plans per month because they need more rest. Now, the question is, what age do you think people start preferring sleep to partying all night? And across the board, after they put, figured it all out, it came to about 32 years old is the age when you're like, yeah, Bob, I'd like to go out and have a few drinks with you, but I'm going to go to bed. Or you make up an excuse because, you know, you don't want to sound like a wuss. But 32 years old and things change, that's for sure.
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9: Your country weather. Here is your WTOL 11 weather forecast. For your Sunday, we're looking at plenty of sunshine, temperatures back into the middle and lower 80s. We will turn partly cloudy during the overnight hours heading into Monday. Temperatures backing down into the low 60s. Then Monday, we're returning back into the upper 80s. Mostly sunny skies and a chance for a few scattered showers and thunderstorms during the evening. For your country now, I'm WTOL 11 meteorologist Davis Wells.

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0: Country Now, 100.5 WKXA. George Burge and Luke Bryan. Chuck with you, and I found this new trend in dating. It's called wildflowering. I didn't have this stuff back in my day. It was just, it's so complicated now. Wildflowering in the dating world is about relaxing your status and encouraging single people to let a romance grow naturally with no labels, no timelines, and no pressure to define, exactly where things are headed. So instead of being there, that big moment in a timeline of when all the relationship steps will happen, it's more like, we'll see where this goes. So I think it's kind of, taking the easy way out. Well, I guess it takes the pressure away. But it's called wild flowering. So I don't know. I'd never heard of it. You may or may not know. It's just one of those new things. Dustin Lynch on the way. And we also got Bailey Zimmerman coming up right here. WKXA.
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6: Here is your WTOL 11 weather forecast. For your Sunday, we're looking at plenty of sunshine, temperatures back into the middle and lower 80s. We will turn partly cloudy during the overnight hours heading into Monday, temperatures backing down into the low 60s. Then Monday, we're returning back into the upper 80s, mostly sunny skies and a chance for a few scattered showers and thunderstorms during the evening. For your Country Now, I'm WTOL 11 meteorologist Davis Wells.

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Morgan Wallen, Chuck with you. Coming in the home stretch, won't be long. Noon is just around the corner. Got some Reba, Luke Combs, and right now Tucker Wetmore to keep us rolling right here. Get us started this 11 o'clock hour on WKXA.

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Fancy. Chuck with you. Friday was National Donut Day. There's a big old list of some of the most popular donut flavors and styles, etc. We'll discuss those after Zach John King, WKXA.

0: John King, your country now, 100.5 WKXI. Check with you. Talking about the donuts. Friday was National Donut Day. I'm a big donut fan. Haven't had any in a while. The donut shop here in Findlay on Tiffin Avenue, I think it's just called Findlay Donut Shop. It used to be Dunkin' Donuts back in the day. But a lot of times you drive by that place and there's a line, man. It's good stuff. But here's a list of some of the most popular donut styles or flavors. Boston cream. Some criticize it for being holeless, so they technically say it's not a donut because it doesn't have a hole in it, but it's a donut. Donut holes are popular, they say, because you can eat more because there's no rules with donut holes. Old-fashioned. I'm not really sure what that means. It's got ridges and after-catching glaze, making eating this donut feel like a handheld portable pound cake. I'm down with that. Number one, though, is just the old-fashioned glazed round. I mean, I tell you what, you give me three or four of those and a big glass of milk, and it's going down. I'm telling you. But and I like a glaze with chocolate frosting on it. The sprinkles are fun. Some of the other ones were blueberry cake and crumb cake. But Friday, National Donut Day, it's never too late to celebrate.
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3: Here is your WTOL 11 weather forecast. For your Sunday, we're looking at plenty of sunshine, temperatures back into the middle and lower 80s. We will turn partly cloudy during the overnight hours heading into Monday, temperatures backing down into the low 60s. And Monday, we're returning back into the upper 80s, mostly sunny skies and a chance for a few scattered showers and thunderstorms during the evening. For your Country Now, I'm WTOL 11 meteorologist Davis Wells.

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0: 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Morgan Wallen, and that is going to do it for me. I'm out. I'm history. 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Had a good time hanging out. I'll be back with you next Sunday morning at 6 a.m. Enjoy your rest of your Sunday afternoon, and don't forget to wake up with Rex tomorrow morning and every weekday. 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
6: Here is your WTOL 11 weather forecast. For your Sunday, we're looking at plenty of sunshine, temperatures back into the middle and lower 80s. We will turn partly cloudy during the overnight hours heading into Monday, temperatures backing down into the low 60s. Then Monday, we're returning back into the upper 80s, mostly sunny skies and a chance for a few scattered showers and thunderstorms during the evening. For your country now, I'm WTOL 11 meteorologist Davis Wells.

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Jackson. Yeah, Gone Country on Your Country Now, 100.5 WKXA. Mitch Airy, good afternoon. Here's Jordan Davis. Yeah, it's Turn This Truck Around.

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0: That's Dan and Shay Say So on Your Country Now, 100.5 WKXA. All right, check this out. For a server at a Georgia Olive Garden, BS stands for more than breadsticks. Her mom posted this on Facebook.
1: She received a $700 tip on a $30 tab from a regular customer that hadn't been in a while. She didn't notice it until after he left. When she took it to the manager told her to put zero in the tab because that was just too much money to hand out. Clearly, she was upset. Her manager then said to her that she's here to do a job, and if she can't do it, then she needs to leave. My daughter got herself together, completed her shift, and at the end of the shift, they then told her that they could give her 20%. So they gave her $6 on the $700 tip. Today she was going to go in, which she did. They just fired her. So she's like, I don't want to leave because why all of a sudden do I have a $700 tip and I'm fired the next day? So they tell her that they're calling the police. And she's like, good, call the police because you're stealing my money.
0: Her rant goes on for almost 8 minutes. It ends with a picture of the receipt. And not only does it say $700, the customer wrote underneath it $700. He was contacted and claims his credit card shows a charge for only $38. He expected to see $700 on it. The source story says no legal action has been filed. What do you think? Does she deserve the $700? I think she absolutely does. Let's check your forecast. Also, Russell Dickerson is on the way.
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2: Here is your WTOL 11 weather forecast. Plenty of sunshine for our Sunday. Temperatures back into the middle and lower 80s. We will see temperatures dropping down into the low 60s during the overnight hours. Partly cloudy skies. Then Monday, we return back into the upper 80s. Mostly sunny skies. A chance of a few scattered showers and thunderstorms. We turn even warmer as we head towards next weekend. For your country now, I'm WTOL 11 meteorologist Davis Wells. When

0: Justin Lynch. And I just dropped my new song, Easy to Love. 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

0: That's Josh Ross. Hate How You Look on Your Country Now, 100.5 WKXA. Mitch Airy, good afternoon. Thanks for hanging out for your Sunday. I appreciate it. Let's check your forecast and kick it off again with Chase Matthew next.
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3: Here is your WTOL 11 weather forecast. Plenty of sunshine for our Sunday. Temperatures back into the middle and lower 80s. We will see temperatures dropping down into the low 60s during the overnight hours. Partly cloudy skies. Then Monday, we've returned back into the upper 80s. Mostly sunny skies. A chance of a few scattered showers and thunderstorms. We turn even warmer as we head towards next weekend. For your country now, I'm WTOL 11 meteorologist Davis Wells.

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Swindell, single Saturday nights on Your Country Now, 100.5 WKXA. Mitch Airy, good afternoon. Hope you're enjoying your weekend. Here's Luke Bryan. It's country and she knows it.

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0: 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All right, check this one out. Arizona police shared a video of officers and wildlife officials using a tarp to catch a tranquilized bear that was going to fall out of a residential neighborhood tree. Here's the audio.
1: She's coming.
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0: So the bear was okay, but looked dazed when it laid on the ground. It was relocated to its normal habitat, so all is good. I wonder how big the bear was. 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How many people it took to catch this bear in a tarp. Let's check your forecast. 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
10: Here is your WTOL 11 weather forecast. Plenty of sunshine for our Sunday. Temperatures back into the middle and lower 80s. We will see temperatures dropping down into the low 60s during the overnight hours. Partly cloudy skies. Then Monday, we return back into the upper 80s. Mostly sunny skies. A chance of a few scattered showers and thunderstorms. We turn even warmer as we head towards next weekend. For your country now, I'm WTOL 11 meteorologist Davis Wells. 100.

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0: Vincent Mason, wish you well on Your Country Now, 100.5 WKXA. 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
1: Here is your WTOL 11 weather forecast. Plenty of sunshine for our Sunday. Temperatures back into the middle and lower 80s. We will see temperatures dropping down into the low 60s during the overnight hours. Partly cloudy skies. Then Monday, we return back into the upper 80s. Mostly sunny skies. A chance of a few scattered showers and thunderstorms. We turn even warmer as we head towards next weekend. For your country now, I'm WTOL 11 meteorologist Davis Wells.

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Billy Currington, Good Directions on Your Country Now, 100.5 WKXA. Mitch Airy, good afternoon. How is your Sunday going? Thanks for making me a part of it. Here's Don't We? Yeah, Morgan Wallen.

0: That's Graylin James, Water at a Wedding on WKXA and, of course, at WKXA.com. Don't forget Rally in the Alley. It kicks off this coming Friday, June 12th. Enjoy live music. Downtown Findlay, Latham Courtyard, the 500 block of South Main Street. It kicks off with Spoiled Rotten on stage and snacks provided by Main Street Deli. All of that this coming Friday, thanks to the Findlay-Hancock County Chamber of Commerce Rally in the Alley. Let's check your forecast. Also, Justin Moore on the way.
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1: Here is your WTOL 11 weather forecast. Plenty of sunshine for our Sunday. Temperatures back into the middle and lower 80s. We will see temperatures dropping down into the low 60s during the overnight hours. Partly cloudy skies. Then Monday, we return back into the upper 80s. Mostly sunny skies. A chance of a few scattered showers and thunderstorms. We turn even warmer as we head towards next weekend. For Your Country Now, I'm WTOL 11 meteorologist Davis Wells.

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0: is Zach John King, and this is my new song, Get to Drinking. 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
3: Here is your WTOL 11 weather forecast. Plenty of sunshine for our Sunday. Temperatures back into the middle and lower 80s. We will see temperatures dropping down into the low 60s during the overnight hours. Partly cloudy skies. Then Monday, we return back into the upper 80s. Mostly sunny skies. A chance of a few scattered showers and thunderstorms. We turn even warmer as we head towards next weekend. For Your Country Now, I'm WTOL 11 meteorologist Davis Wells. 100.

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0: Jason and Aldean, Don't Tell on Me on Your Country Now, 100.5 WKXA. Mitch Airy, good afternoon. How would you like some random facts for your Sunday? All right, number one, all the planets in the solar system could fit between the Earth and the Moon, although it'd be a tight squeeze. Wow, that's pretty crazy. Number two, the FBI followed Russell Crowe around for almost 2 years in the early 2000s after they got a credible threat Al-Qaeda was going to kidnap him as a cultural destabilization plot. Russell Crowe. Who would have thought? Number three, the Bahamas almost became a Canadian province in 1911, but the plan fell through mostly because of a wave of racist fear that black people would leave the Bahamas to come live in other provinces. And number four, the guy who founded the North Face died in 2015 from hypothermia after a kayaking accident. There you go. Very random facts for your Sunday. Let's check your forecast. Also, Chase Matthew is on the way.
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5: Here is your WTOL 11 weather forecast. Plenty of sunshine for our Sunday. Temperatures back into the middle and lower 80s. We will see temperatures dropping down into the low 60s during the overnight hours. Partly cloudy skies. Then Monday, we return back into the upper 80s. Mostly sunny skies. A chance for a few scattered showers and thunderstorms. We turn even warmer as we head towards next weekend. For Your Country Now, I'm WTOL 11 meteorologist Davis Wells. 100.

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0: Hardy, Eric Church, Morgan Wallen, Tim McGraw, MacArthur on Your Country Now, 100.5 WKXA. 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Rex is going to be at Legacy Country Corner from 6 to 10 that day on June 12th. And then in the afternoon at the Fern Cafe, love that place, from 1 to 5. So make sure you stop out to one of those places or both and say hello to Rex. I know he would love to see you. Again, Community Days here in Findlay coming up this Friday, my birthday, June 12th. Let's check your forecast. Also, Shaboozy is on the way.
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2: Here is your WTOL 11 weather forecast. Plenty of sunshine for our Sunday. Temperatures back into the middle and lower 80s. We will see temperatures dropping down into the low 60s during the overnight hours. Partly cloudy skies. Then Monday, we return back into the upper 80s. Mostly sunny skies. A chance of a few scattered showers and thunderstorms. We turn even warmer as we head towards next weekend. For Your Country Now, I'm WTOL 11 meteorologist Davis Wells.

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Stapleton starting over on Your Country Now, 100.5 WKXA. Mitch Airy. Hope you're enjoying your Sunday. Here's Josh Ross and Hate How You Look.

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2: Here is your WTOL 11 weather forecast. Plenty of sunshine for our Sunday. Temperatures back into the middle and lower 80s. We will see temperatures dropping down into the low 60s during the overnight hours, partly cloudy skies. Then Monday, we return back into the upper 80s, mostly sunny skies, a chance of a few scattered showers and thunderstorms. We turn even warmer as we head towards next weekend. For your country now, I'm WTOL 11 meteorologist Davis Wells. 100.

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0: Allie Green, Changed My Mind on Your Country Now, 100.5 WKXA. Mitch Airy, that will do it for me for the weekend. Thanks for hanging out. I appreciate it. 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Also, Luke Combs is up next.
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4: Here is your WTOL 11 weather forecast. Plenty of sunshine for our Sunday. Temperatures back into the middle and lower 80s. We will see temperatures dropping down into the low 60s during the overnight hours, partly cloudy skies. Then Monday, we return back into the upper 80s, mostly sunny skies, a chance of a few scattered showers and thunderstorms. We turn even warmer as we head towards next weekend. For Your Country Now, I'm WTOL 11 meteorologist Davis Wells. 100.

Florida Georgia Line, your country now. 100.5 WKXA. Good evening, it's Jay. Yeah, you got more of me. I'm sitting in for Steve tonight. How about some Zach Topp?

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1: 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We'll tell you more about that after Tucker Wetmore and Brunette.

0: Tucker Wetmore, Your Country Now, 100.5 WKXA. It's Jay. Yeah, the second annual Flag City Community Vet Fest is this coming Saturday, June 13th on Broadway in downtown Findlay. 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So come celebrate, connect, and support our veterans at Vet Fest, downtown Findlay. That's this coming Saturday, June 13th on Broadway Street. Let's see. Morgan Wallen and Post Malone and Shaboozy are on the way.
1: 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It's Luke Combs. Here's my new song. I just want to be by you. I'm ready to kind of step into this next chapter and see what it looks like, man. This record is my way of doing that.
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is your WTOL 11 weather forecast. Mostly clear skies and a dry, mild Sunday evening. Lows overnight will drop back into the lower 60s. It'll be a dry, beautiful, and sunny start to the day Monday. Highs into the afternoon will go jumping into the upper 80s. That warmer and more humid summer feel will be expected. A chance to get a few isolated showers late in the day Monday. Scattered showers return to the area Tuesday. Highs to the 80s. For your country now, I'm WTOL 11 Chief Meteorologist Chris Vickers.

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0: 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The WTOL 11 weather forecast is going to tell us about what it's going to look like for a back-to-work Monday. I know. That is on the way. So is Thomas Rhett.
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8: Is your WTOL 11 weather forecast. Mostly clear skies and a dry, mild Sunday evening. Lows overnight will drop back into the lower 60s. It'll be a dry, beautiful, and sunny start to the day Monday. Highs into the afternoon will go jumping into the upper 80s. That warmer and more humid summer feel will be expected. A chance to get a few isolated showers late in the day Monday. Scattered showers return to the area Tuesday. Highs to the 80s. For your country now, I'm WTOL 11 Chief Meteorologist Chris Vickers.

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She is one of the hottest stars in country music, and I'm pretty sure everybody knows that. Ella Langley and Be Her. She

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Hey, did you know there's a Shania Twain biopic in the works? I'll tell you what I know about it after Low Cash and Wrong Hearts.

0: Low Cash, your country now, 100.5 WKXA. It's Jay in for Steve tonight. And yeah, there's a Shania Twain biopic in the works, and she's going to produce it, and it's going to be called Shania. And that's pretty much what I know about it. It is very early on in the production sequence, so there aren't a whole lot of details on that yet. Justin Moore and Dierks Bentley, also Sam Hunt coming up, plus the WTOL 11 weather forecast.
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1: Is your WTOL 11 weather forecast. Mostly clear skies and a dry, mild Sunday evening. Lows overnight will drop back into the lower 60s. It'll be a dry, beautiful, and sunny start to the day Monday. Highs into the afternoon will go jumping into the upper 80s. That warmer and more humid summer feel will be expected. A chance to get a few isolated showers late in the day Monday. Scattered showers return to the area Tuesday. Highs to the 80s. For your country now, I'm WTOL 11 Chief Meteorologist Chris Vickers.

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It's Jay. WTOL 11 weather forecast right around the corner for you. So is Chase Matthew.

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6: Is your WTOL11 weather forecast. Mostly clear skies and a dry, mild Sunday evening. Lows overnight will drop back into the lower 60s. It'll be a dry, beautiful, and sunny start to the day Monday. Highs into the afternoon will go jumping into the upper 80s. That warmer and more humid summer feel will be expected. A chance to get a few isolated showers late in the day Monday. Scattered showers return to the area Tuesday. Highs to the 80s. For your country now, I'm WTOL11 Chief Meteorologist Chris Vickers.